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Hi, it's Jordan, and I am sending you to see Paula Poundstone live at the Carnegie of Homestead Music Hall on Friday, September 25th. 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Summer won't last forever, Pittsburgh. While you're enjoying the sunshine, now is the perfect time to replace those drafty old windows and doors before the cold weather returns. Right now, Pella is offering 15% off your entire project or 60 months, 0% interest financing. 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

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It's Jordan Klein in the morning. It's 5:27, and welcome to a Monday. I'm going to have the three things that you need to know as you head out the door this morning. It's coming up at 5:41. Right now, it's Billy Joel on Wish 99.7.

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it's always more fun to go places when it's free, right? I know, I feel the same way. I'm Melanie with Wish 99.7. Coming up shortly, closer to 140, I have your keywords for you to text in and your chance to win tickets to enjoy the Phipps Summer Flower Show. Have you gone yet? The theme is Alice's Adventures in Wonderland. It's absolutely gorgeous.

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